0: intelligence, or simply AOI.
1: No doubt, and we are still making art that will forever remain official and filled with intelligence. And

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0: that are sunny and calm, as well as stormy. Basically, you gotta learn to balance during sunny storms.
1: Wait a minute. Sounds dope, but it's in the wrong key. It should sound like this.
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0: 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A deep dive.
1: Clap your hands, you could probably serve a profile. You ain't gotta worry, don't be scary, cause we own now. Ain't no gentrifying us, we finna buy the hotel. Tell the world, percent

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1: Yeah.
2: You say what?
1: Hey, check me out, man.
2: You got everything that a person ever needed in life.
1: Shout out to the class of 2007. St. John's University, stand up. Favorite state, nigga. On my North Carolina A&T Aggie, stand up. UNCG, man. Carolina NC State, Duke. Wake Forest, with Salem State, man. Favorite state.
3: We gonna call this one college, boy.
1: All my college niggas, man.
3: DJ 1.J Cole.
1: This is why you should go to college, my nigga.

0: class of 2007, man, holler at me. But I'm going to grad school, though, you know?
1: You can keep the 10 grand along with the body, but if I see you again.
2: Hello?
0: What's up?
2: Oh, what's good, girl?
0: Oh, all right, you busy?
2: Yeah, I'm about to jump in the shower, but.
3: Yo, who that?
2: Calm down, it's Gina. Damn.
3: Oh, come on, what's up?
2: Patrick says what's up.
0: All right.
2: He said what's up, big head.
0: So we good for the night?
2: Yeah. I'm gonna meet y'all around 9 at your place.
0: All right, cool. I'll see you later.
2: All right, girl. Bye. Yo, don't be trying to screen my calls.
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It's the way of the ancestors, our elders, our artists, our OGs, our dreamers, our builders. 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

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I am Shaka Sengora.

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Don't blink or hit the gas, I'm fast.

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san san san san san san san san san san san san san san san san san san san san san san san san san san san san san san san san san san san san san san san san san san san san san san san san san san 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

0: Nosotros perdonamos a los que nos ofenden. It's all love, all Wimbledon with the pendant. All I have in this world is my flag and my sword. 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
1: You say what?
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1: You got everything.
0: In case y'all niggas didn't know, shout out to the class of 2007. St. John's University, stand up.
2: Favorite state, nigga.
0: On my North Carolina A&T Aggie, stand up. UNCG, man. Carolina NC State, Duke. Wake Forest with Salem State, man.
2: Favorite tech. We gonna call this one college boy.
0: All my college niggas, man.
2: DJ 1 Point, J. Cole.
0: This is why you should go to college, my man.

0: Class of 2007, man, holler at me. But I'm going to grad school, though, you know?
1: You can keep the 10 grand along with the body, but if I see you again.
2: Hello?
0: What's up?
2: Oh, what's good, girl?
0: Oh, hi, you busy?
2: Yeah, I'm about to jump in the shower, but.
3: Yo, who that?
2: Calm down, it's Gina. Damn.
3: Oh, what's up?
2: Patrick says, what's up?
0: All right.
2: What's up, big head?
0: So we good for the night?
2: Yeah. I'm gonna meet y'all around 9 at your place.
0: All right, cool. I'll see you later.
2: All right, girl. Bye.
3: I do.
2: Yo, don't be trying to screen my call.